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And this town's lost its faith. 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

faith, our colors will fade eventually. 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
1: 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I should do this for a living.
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0: 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You just want attention. You don't want my heart. See him live at the Moody Center on June 11th. Win just after 3 and 5 p.m. When I see you
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2: Imagine getting pulled over, failing a breathalyzer, but you hadn't had a single drink, but maybe just a dinner roll or two. We'll tell you that story in just a second. But you know you had a rough week as a high school principal when a yearbook quote gets you sent home. A Florida high school principal has been placed on administrative leave after a controversial yearbook quote referencing a Fetty Wap lyric made it into the school's yearbook. Take a listen.
3: It's from rapper Fetty Wap's song Trap Queen and reads, "Everybody hating, we just call them fans though." The quote is attributed to O'Connell, but she says this wasn't her.
4: "I did not put that quote in the yearbook, nor did I approve that quote to be in the yearbook."
2: I don't know why, but somewhere someone is blaming ChatGPT for getting a little bit too creative. All right, I was telling you about this father of five in Canada with a rare condition called auto-brewery syndrome. Yes, it's a disease that causes microbes in your gut to turn carbohydrates into alcohol. This is happening to a real guy who lives in Canada. Even though he doesn't drink, he can suddenly appear intoxicated, slurred speech, memory issues, even alcohol on his breath. So basically, his stomach is like a tiny craft brewery.
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2: 73 and cloudy, heating up in the afternoon with a high of 90.
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31: Traffic. Looking at 281 northbound approaching loop 1604. Looks like we have been disabled the vehicle blocking right shoulder. You're also going to see another disabled vehicle on 910 eastbound approaching 1518 with a 2 to 3 minute delay back to all the way to Greytown Road. That's San Antonio traffic. I'm William Shotwell.
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1: And one

0: Hits 105.3. Good morning. It's Tad, Drex, and Kara. Taylor, who's Manny? Is that your brother, your husband, coworker?
1: A really nice guy that I met on an app, and we've only gone on one date. So that's the guy I need forgiveness from.
0: You've only gone on one date.
2: And already need forgiveness?
1: I think I haven't been on a date, guys, in like 3.5 years. And we went to meet up for drinks, and I was just so nervous. When I get really nervous, I sweat a lot. Like my grandfather used to say, I was sweating like a cat in a room full of rocking chairs. That's how I am.
3: Yeah, I'm married to a sweater. It could be January 15th and my wife is sweating like there's no tomorrow. You can't help it, right?
1: Yeah, and so I just kept excusing myself to go to the bathroom, and I just wanted to make sure my makeup wasn't running, and also to just kind of breathe and calm myself down. But after like the fourth time, I could tell Manny was getting uncomfortable.
3: Yeah, if you're sweating profusely and you keep excusing yourself to the bathroom, I mean, there's one clear reason for that.
2: Right.
0: Oh, really, Drex? Yeah. What is that?
3: Are you on drugs, Taylor?
1: No, that's what I was thinking he must have been thinking, but I should have just told him I was nervous and sweating like crazy, but instead I just made it completely awkward and weird.
0: So why don't we get his phone number and we will call him next. And it's interesting, you didn't want to admit that you were nervous and sweating because you were nervous on the first date, but now that you're not getting a second date, you're like, okay.
1: Yeah, I overreacted, and I would just like to have one more date to just show that I'm, yes, not a drug addict, and also just normal, and that I think we have a connection.
0: Yeah, that just shows you how few eligible bachelors there are.
2: True that.
3: All right, wipe your phone down. We'll take a little break.
0: We will talk to Manny coming up next for Give and Forget.
4: 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See him live at the Moody Center on June 11th. 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

0: Antonio weather.
1: 73 and cloudy, heating up in the afternoon with a high of 90.
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16: Traffic.
17: Still got that road construction on the upper level of I-10 westbound between North Freeway going just past Calabria. Only the left lane is going to be getting by through there, so two right lanes are going to be blocked off. A disabled vehicle is also causing some issues in the left lane on I-10 eastbound approaching 1518. That's going to be a 10 to 12 minute delay. Stop your traffic is back to the loop 1604. That's San Antonio traffic. I'm William Chalwell.
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0: It's 105.3 with Tad, Drex, and Kara. Taylor hadn't been out on a date for 3 years, so she goes out with this guy, Manny, and she was sweating the whole time and never admitted to him that she was nervous, kept excusing herself to the bathroom. Poor guy thought she was on drugs. She's ready now to come clean, literally, right, to let him know, I'm just a nervous sweater.
1: Hello?
0: Manny, Tad, Drex, and Kara. We've got this young lady, Taylor, that you had on a date, I guess, with. She's on the other line with us. This is a feature called Forgive and Forget. Any idea why she would be calling to ask for you to forgive her?
1: Something seemed definitely off. She kept excusing herself. And then when she came back, she lied right to my face.
2: About what?
1: About never being at this bar before. Well, she knew the owner. She obviously knew the bartender.
0: Taylor?
3: I'm really sorry. I was so nervous. I kept going to the bathroom because I was sweating a lot. I don't know if you noticed, and I was just trying to pull myself together.
0: But what about lying about the staff at the restaurant?
3: I don't know what you mean.
1: Well, when you went to the bathroom, I asked the bartender for your tab, and he said not to worry about it. It's all covered.
3: That doesn't mean I know them.
1: You do, because he said there was no charge for the drink because she was a friend of Bill W's.
3: Oh.
2: See, the owner of the restaurant?
3: Bill W. is one of the founders of Alcoholics Anonymous. When he said friend of Bill W., it's kind of like a phrase for people in recovery. And he probably didn't charge me because, you know, it wasn't alcoholic. So
1: you weren't lying at all?
3: No, no. Just in my head, and it was our first date, and I just didn't know how to bring up being sober.
1: I thought you were sneaking off and lying about knowing people. I feel bad. No,
3: I don't feel bad. I was just super nervous and super sweaty and sober. That's it.
0: Is that a deal breaker for you, Manny?
1: That's not a deal breaker at all. I kind of feel silly.
3: No, don't feel silly. Don't feel silly. Let's get together again tomorrow, tonight.
0: Don't be too excited, Taylor. You want to try to play it cool here.
2: I mean, you
0: went from being nervous to being like, oh, I'm outside
4: Let's
0: your house right now.
4: Tonight.
2: I can literally hear Taylor sweating through the phone right now.
3: I am. I'm going to take a shower right now.
1: No, let's do it again. I want to do it again.
3: Okay.
0: The crazy thing about this whole thing is I've never heard of the Bill W. reference in my life, and it makes me think maybe I need to go to a meeting. This feature's called Forgive and Forget. She was just sweaty and sober. Do you forgive her?
1: Yes, I do.
3: Oh, great. Thank you guys so much.
0: Finally, a Forgive and Forget without an awkward ending. I like it.
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5: 73 and cloudy, heating up in the afternoon with a high of 90.
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11: Traffic. Still got that road construction on the upper level of I-10 westbound between North Freeway going just past Calabria. Only the left lane is going to be getting by through there, so 2 right lanes are going to be blocked off. A disabled vehicle is also causing some issues in the left lane on I-10 eastbound approaching 1518. That's going to be a 10 to 12 minute delay. Stop the traffic is back to the loop 1604. That's San Antonio traffic. I'm William Shotwell.
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3: 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Oh my, my, oh my, my love, I take one look at you, you're taking me out.

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2: According to a new survey, are you happy is the number one question. But who is getting asked that question? That's the big story. We'll talk about it in just a second. But let's all agree at this point, being a Swiftie is less about being a fan and more about being part-time detective agency. Fans of Taylor Swift are convinced that she is somehow involved in Toy Story 5 after mysterious billboards featuring the letters TS and 13 in the clouds have started popping up all around the world. Now, Swifties immediately went into full conspiracy mode, pointing out that TS could mean Taylor Swift. 13, obviously her favorite number. Several other clues seem to connect her to the movie. Now, despite Pixar not officially confirming anything, Swifties don't need confirmation. They just need Wi-Fi and a few blurry clues. All right, the question is, are you happy? According to a new survey, that's the number one question pet owners wish they could ask their furry friends. Other popular questions include, do you know how much I love you? What's your favorite thing to do? Pet owners say they would love to just have one real connection with their dog or cat. You really want to talk to a cat to finally understand what's going on inside those little furry heads. If I could ask my dog just one question, I would say, hey, listen, bud, why did you chew up mommy's Tory Burch sandals that I got her for Mother's Day? That's a lose-lose for both of us.
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4: 73 and cloudy, heating up in the afternoon with a high of 90.
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23: Traffic. Taking a look at Loop 410 eastbound approaching McCullough Avenue. It looks like the left lane is going to be blocked off there with a 3 to 5 minute delay. Stop the traffic is back to Plainfield Road. And then a rollover accident on Calabria Road approaching Zarzamora is also going to have a break after two backed up through the area as well. I'm Wade Shotwell. That's San Antonio traffic.

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1: Do you know what just actually rips? Rips. Dude.
0: All right, these are the little things in life that bring us the most joy. I'll tell you what rips, you guys.
2: Mm-hmm.
0: It's a great way to kick this off. Corn dog country songs from back in the day.
2: Corn dog country songs.
0: I was listening to a radio station called Y'all over the weekend that plays old school country and some of these classics. I gotta play these for you, all right? Because you guys, I played country music when I was younger.
2: Yeah.
0: Songs like Honky Tonk, Badonkadonk, mm-hmm. you're familiar with?
2: Sure, sure.
0: Not sure if you're familiar with these.

0: Just so stinking simple.
1: Wait, so you said it was a corn dog country song? So this is a genre of country music. It doesn't necessarily have like corn dog in the title or the verse.
2: It's just super corny.
0: Okay. I'll give you some more examples.
1: Yeah, yeah, please.
0: Here. What about this Joan Nichols classic, Tequila Makes Her Clothes Fall Off?

0: Have you heard these songs before?
1: Yeah, I mean, I would call these like garage beer songs.
2: This is exactly why I do not like country music.
0: Just the corniness of it all.
2: Like the twangy, the corniness. I just can't take
0: it. It's so funny to me. I mean, I'm just like listening to this stuff and I'm laughing hysterically.
1: When we went to see Morgan Wallen a couple weeks ago, Brooks and Dunn opened for him. And you, like their first, they're kind of in that genre, right? When they start playing, my wife, something activates in her. Like she's like, she like raises up and the music starts playing. It's this like vibe. It's like their mariachi.
0: We don't want to run you off. Because frankly, country music these days is a little bit like meh. Mm-hmm. But these songs, like this classic from Mel McDaniel. Well,

0: that's a big old brew. And a little old you.
1: If you like cruised by one of those lake beaches, like this is what they were playing.
2: The boats are tired. Yeah. I'm crushing Coors Lights, man. Talking about America.
1: Hey, it rips.
3: Henry has a hack at the grocery store that he's super proud of, and it annoys me. We'll talk to him next on the Tad, Rex, and Kara show.
4: They get me going.
5: Yeah.
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0: 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It's Tad, Drex, and Kara.
1: You know what just actually rips? Rips. Dude.
0: What rips? The tiny little things in the world that bring us the most joy?
2: Jumping in muddy puddles.
0: Muddy puddles.
2: Yeah, so my kid is obsessed with Peppa Pig, and that's her thing. She loves to jump in muddy puddles. And there was like this massive puddle in the neighborhood, and Riker saw it and was like, Mom, I want to go jump in that puddle. I'm like, dude, we're on the way to dinner. You're going to be a mess.
0: Right.
2: I promise we'll hit it on the way back. And for a good 10 minutes, I let that kid get out and just mutilate a muddy puddle. And it was the greatest fun. He had the happiest look on his face.
3: Well, that rips for two reasons, Kara. One, you let him like get outside and be nature, yes. Right? But two, you're like, we're going to go to dinner. Meaning you're going to eat all your food. You're right. Going to be respectful, mm-hmm. All that stuff. And you know
2: and
3: there's...
2: then,
3: mm-hmm. You waited, yeah.
0: But then you think of all the money you spent on all those toys, and the muddy puddle is I the know. Most fun.
2: That and the cardboard box, man.
0: An empty 2-liter Mountain Dew bottle. Henry, what rips?
4: What rips is when the cashier opens a new register and you're the first in line. You just skipped 14 people.
3: I get it. How does that work? Like if you're, let's say you're 3 or 4 people back, they open a new register. Isn't the person who's next in line in that current register? No?
2: Nope. It's whoever gets there the fastest. Whoever
0: should be
2: notices
0: the other way.
2: That register is open and hightails it there the fastest.
0: It's absolutely a flawed system. They should go find the person who's been waiting there the longest and they go next. Not fair, not cool.
3: And it's total contradictory to like the deli counter. You go up and you get a number.
0: Right.
3: And it's not like who the next deli person that's slicing the meat is. It's the next number.
0: You know what makes me crazy is at Costco, they've had a guy, like while you're waiting in line, a guy scan your items.
3: Yeah.
0: And then go through the line, and then they scan your items again. What was this exercise all about?
2: Make sure you didn't slide anything in there.
0: Yeah, that should be the next Ocean's movie, is where George Clooney and the boys try to take down a Costco, because there's no worse place to try to steal from.
3: Well, yeah, they scan it, and then you go through the register, and then when you go to leave, the person with the receipt's like also checking.
0: Exactly.
3: Yeah, you want to talk about like a crime thriller.
0: The only thing you can buy between register and the door is like replacement windows.
3: Yeah. Walking out with a
0: trying to avoid the replacement, all those people that are camped out near the door, right, while you're waiting in line with your receipt. And even more importantly, the AT&T people when you're entering the store.
3: Like, yeah.
0: Well, I will go I'll go through the optical department and be lined down to the right.
3: Well, I'm always like, oh, no, sorry, I just got a brand new roof. And they look at you, they're like, well, what are you doing at Costco? Like, how do you have any money left?
0: What rips for Andrea has to do with food storage. Can you guess what it is? We'll talk to her next on the Tad, Drex, and Kara Show.
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1: You know what just actually rips?
2: Rips.
1: Dude.
0: What rips, Holly?
3: What rips is when your dog's ears flap in the wind, sticking their head out the car window.
4: See, it's not the ears for me, it's the jowls. I have a French bulldog, and she's got those big jowls, and when the wind hits it just right, and it's like, you can see all her teeth.
0: Does the slobber clean off the bird poo?
4: Surprisingly, she's not a slobber.
0: Really?
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0: our house, and Margo and BB are both on alert.
1: It can't be hearing, because I could be standing there talking to the dog and cannot hear that.
2: I heard they don't understand time as a concept that we do. Like, oh, they were gone for 2 hours.
0: Right.
2: I heard it was like they notice that our scent starts to dissipate.
1: Yes.
2: And that's kind of, that tells them like, oh, this person's been gone. They must be returning soon.
1: So that's why when you leave the house, you're not supposed to make a big deal about the fact that you're leaving. You'd be like, all right, I'll be right back. Because they have no idea like how long is right, like when you're going to be back.
2: My dog's like, I don't smell Funyuns, and I haven't for like an hour or so.
1: Adrian, what rips?
3: You know, when you're searching through the Tupperware in the drawer and there's like 15,000 of them and they never fit. Mm-hmm. So that one time where you pull it out and boom, it fits the first time. Like... Wow.
2: It's the equivalent of the socks.
3: Yes.
1: Especially this glassware with the snap tops that you can get for $20 at Costco. The sizes are too similar. Usually the top looks bigger than the bottom part of the container.
2: Yeah.
1: And it's because of those flaps, the wings throw off your...
2: That's why I'm starting to like maybe see my mother-in-law's perspective on this, where like everything's in a Cool Whip jar.
1: Yeah.
2: Yep. Could be deer steak.
3: Oh,
2: could be beans.
3: Right.
2: Could be rice. Yeah.
0: Maybe a Cool Whip even.
2: Yeah. Oh, it's never. It's never Cool Whip.
1: Lydia, what rips?
4: I love when you're like freezing because the AC is on, and then you walk out and you get that burst of heat, and that feels like really good. And then the opposite, when you're like so hot and you walk into a store or something and it's super chill, it just is so good.
1: Or when you walk into your home and it's so much cooler than the outside.
4: Yeah.
1: And then you mentioned that to your wife, because why does it have to be 68? We could have it at 75 and it's still better than 90. And why don't we turn on a fan?
2: Yeah. And now that school's over, it's like, oh, it's time to cool down the entire neighborhood.
1: Now that school's over, we don't have the two incomes to support the electricity bill. Is the AC running right now, people?
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0: Antonio weather.
1: 73 and cloudy, heating up in the afternoon with a high of 90.
2: 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The summer heat is right around the corner. 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
21: Traffic.
22: Stoppable traffic is going to continue right now on 35 southbound. The exit ramp to get on Cross Bank Center Drive is going to be blocked off for an accident. Expect brake tap 2 to get through there. Highway 90 eastbound between 211 and going to Loop 410 also has a 3 to 5 minute inconvenience. That's San Antonio traffic. I'm William Shotwell.
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0: It's a Tad, Rex, and Kara show on Hits 105.3. So, Mitch, you are supposed to watch the kids this summer, but you don't want to?
1: Yeah, it's been a bit of a tension point in the house between me and my wife.
0: How are you even available to watch the kids?
1: I'm in between jobs right now.
0: Unemployed.
1: Yeah, I'm looking for a job right now, and my wife is like, look, if you're not working, we can't afford the daycare for the kids, so you're going to have to watch the kids, but that makes it really tough if they're not going to be summer daycare, because mm-hmm. then that's not really going to leave a lot of time for me to be able to look and find a job.
0: Right. I was going to say, finding a job is a job in itself.
2: Right.
0: If you're doing it right, if you're actually trying.
3: Yeah, but from your wife's point of view, she's saying, we don't have the money, you're not working, so you should do it.
1: But I mean, I'm not trying to be like a Mr. Mom. I'm trying to be, you know, a caretaker of the house. I'm trying to, you know, be responsible. I'm trying to provide for my family financially. And I can't do that if I'm at home watching the kids all day.
0: How big was the argument about this?
1: Oh, it was huge. It was massive. So,
3: did you use that term? I don't want to be Mr. Mom. Mm.
1: I did.
3: Yeah,
1: I did.
2: Not a good move.
1: She did not take that very well.
2: No.
0: Right. All right, we got to call her coming up next, and we will get her side of the story and see if we can smooth things over and kind of work this out between the two of you, okay?
1: Sounds good.
0: All right, talk to the wife here coming up for Give and Forget with Tad, Rex, and Kara.
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9: 73 and cloudy, heating up in the afternoon with a high of 90.
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22: Traffic.
23: Stop the traffic is going to continue right now on 35 southbound. The exit ramp to get on Frostbank Center Drive is going to be blocked off for an accident. Expect brake tap 2 to get through there. Highway 90 eastbound between 211 and going to Loop 410 also has a 3 to 5 minute inconvenience. That's San Antonio traffic. I'm William Shotwell.
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0: Hits 105.3. It's Tad, Drex, and Kara. Mitch got in a big fight with his wife because he's in between jobs, unemployed, looking for work. Mm-hmm. And she was like, well, if you're not bringing in the money, we can't afford to send the kids off to summer camps and stuff. So you're Mr. Mom. He said, I don't want to be Mr. Yeah. Mom. Mitch, she's not going to know you're on the line when she first picks up. We're going to see if she'll forgive you for your Mr. Mom comment.
1: Appreciate you guys.
2: Hello?
0: Lauren, Tad, Drex, and Kara calling. How are you?
2: Fine. What is this regarding?
0: This is regarding the dispute between you and your husband regarding childcare for the summer.
2: Oh, my gosh. Seriously?
3: I mean, do you understand his side of the argument where it's tough to find a job when you're having to watch kids?
2: Yeah, except he's making zero effort to find a job. You know, he's not updating a resume. He's not applying anywhere. He's just sitting on the damn game controller all day long.
0: Okay, that's what I was afraid of. So he's playing video games. He's not actually looking for work.
3: No.
2: The video games never leave his hands. He's just doing nothing all day.
1: That's not true. I'm doing stuff. I'm doing laundry.
0: You're doing chores around the house while you play video games?
2: So why is it piling up for like 2 weeks?
1: The laundry is the video game.
3: What in the world?
0: So you turned it into a game?
1: It's not just a game. It's about strategy. It's about discipline. It's a purpose. You know, I mean, you work your way from socks to the wedding dresses. Like, I'm deep in the zone, guys.
0: You're playing a video game that's about doing laundry?
1: Yeah. Laundry simulator.
3: Is this a real thing? Legitimately?
1: Yeah.
0: Well, then why wouldn't you do real laundry?
4: Exactly.
0: You don't need a simulator. She just said the laundry is piling up around the house.
2: Yeah, like so I what said, I want to know is why you're pretending to do other people's laundry for free and won't do ours.
1: No, it's not free. They pay me in tokens.
0: Tokens?
2: I don't even know what's happening.
3: I don't even know what's happening.
0: Unless they're paying you in cash and you don't have a job, I don't think, what are the tokens going to get you?
1: Yeah. Look, guys, life, it's a simulation anyways.
0: Okay, listen, you need to get off the video games and the giggle weed and get yourself a job. Lauren, this feature is called Forgive and Forget. He was looking for forgiveness for saying he didn't want to be Mr. Mom this summer.
2: I forgive you for what you said, the like Mr. Mom comment or whatever, but until you get a job, you're watching the kids. That's how it is.
3: Is there a kid simulator or the actual physical children?
1: Right, are we talking simulator?
0: Sims?
4: Oh my gosh.
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3: 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San Antonio weather.
6: 73 and cloudy, heating up in the afternoon with a high of 90.
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0: 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It's Tad, Drex, and Kara.
1: Fans think that billboards popping up all around the world featuring the letters TS and 13 in the clouds from the new Toy Story 5 movie relate to Taylor Swift being involved somehow. I'm telling you right now, if Taylor ever actually committed a crime, she would be caught in 11 minutes by her own fans.
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0: 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Anne Hathaway says she was legally blind for most of her 30s. 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

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So many celebrities cheering for the Knicks. We are all about the Spurs here. They're so excited for the finals to kick off Wednesday. 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
1: 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Paddle to the metal. Oh, man. I should do this for a living.
0: It feels good to be Boatu. 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

105.3 San Antonio's hottest music. I'm Abby Jessen. I am still on cloud nine. What a game seven. Oh, so excited. Go Spurs, go. Final start Wednesday.

Mix 105.3, San Antonio's hottest music. I'm Abby Jessen. Stick around. The top five hit lists kicks off at noon, counting down the top five songs here in San Antonio. And when I get to the number one song, I'll have a pair of tickets for you to see Charlie Puth.

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like that, we have made it to the number three song, Miss Olivia Rodrigo, on Hits 105.3, San Antonio's hottest music. And she says that the criticism of her baby doll dress is disturbing. Have that story up on our website. Here she is with Drop Dead.

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I'm Abby Jessen. 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

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I'm Abby Jessen. I just cannot believe that Air Corgi picked every single game of the 7 games First Thunder series correctly. Thank you for picking us for Game 7. I'm hoping that you'll pick us to beat the Knicks in the finals.

0: 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I'm Abby Jessen. Want you to kick off June with $1,000. Have your next chance to win coming up at 1.
1: 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Oh my, my, oh my, my love, I take one look at you, you're taking me out.

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105.3 San Antonio's hottest music. I'm Abby Jessen, still on cloud nine after game seven this weekend. I think that every game should be on a weekend, or we should at least all get Thursday off, right? I'm going to be up late on Wednesday.

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You just want attention. 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
1: It's like kind of cloudy this week, low 90s.
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2: Adam Michaels here. Got your tickets for Charlie Puth. If you can figure it out right now, what's in my mouth? 844-470-1053. It's all about Toy Story. It's all about Taylor Swift. Because today they announced that Taylor Swift has a song in the new Toy Story movie. And fingers crossed, I have no idea, but fingers crossed that maybe she'll actually be a character in the show. What do you think? So the clue, here's your first clue. This is something that might be in Bonnie's room in the movie Toy Story if Bonnie was a Swiftie. 844-470-1053.
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0: Hits 105.3. It's Adam Michael. So excited because officially announced today, Taylor Swift has a new song in the upcoming Toy Story 5 movie. What's in my mouth? It's something that Bonnie might have in her room if she was a Swiftie.
1: Is it a bracelet? The friendship bracelet?
0: No, but that's a good guess. Something that Taylor Swift is famous for.
2: Oh my God. Is a white horse.
0: Not a white horse.
2: Is it something you wear?
0: It's not.
2: Poster?
0: Not a poster. Smaller than that.
2: Okay, my yes or no question first. Is it a toy or a collectible?
0: Yes.
2: It's a Funko Pop, a Taylor Swift Funko Pop.
0: Oh, no, that's not what it is either. I'll help you out some more. Not a collectible, but it is a toy.

0: 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Adam Michaels here. It's the What From My Mouth game, 844-470-1053. Something to do with Toy Story and Taylor Swift. Now that they're some sort of collaboration, what you think?
1: Her new album?
0: Not her album. No, it's nothing that you listen to. It's not music.
2: Is it something a child can choke on?
0: No. It's bigger than something you would choke on.
2: Is it a Taylor Swift guitar?
0: Not that.
2: A microphone?
0: No, not a microphone. This is something softer. Buzz Lightyear would call this non-essential emotional cargo. What's in my mouth?

0: 1053, Adam Michael's playing the What My Mouth game, something you might find at Bonnie's room if she was a Swiftie. Look, it's easier probably to travel with the fake version than the real thing.
1: Is it a doll?
0: No, not a doll. Something else Bonnie might cuddle up with.
2: Is it a cat plushie?
0: Say that one more time.
2: A cat plushie?
0: Because Taylor Swift loved cats. Well, guess what? You're my What's in My Mouth winner! Yeah!
2: All right!
0: Homer, you got the tickets for Charlie Puth this next weekend, and so excited for Toy Story 5 now with Taylor Swift.
2: Oh, yeah.

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22: Traffic. Good afternoon. Great to see you again. Hope you had a great weekend. Let's start on the far southeast side. 37 southbound approaching Southton. Adding on around 20 minutes. That's road work. We're down to just one lane, and that's pretty much bumper to bumper from South Crescent. That's San Antonio traffic. I'm Gary Mack.
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0: 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How are you, April?
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5: It's like cloudy this week, low 90.
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23: Traffic.
24: Still working the accident on the far northeast side, loop 1604 westbound, a wreck before O'Connor, costing us around 5, then 10. Road work down to one lane, I-37 southbound. This is before Southton. That's San Antonio traffic. I'm Gary Mack.
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It's out of Michael's heart. The Spurs in the finals against the Knicks. The last time we beat them there was at the Alamo Dome back in 99. So excited for this to happen again.

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12: Traffic. Accidents now on I-35 southbound at BMC. That has its brakes from the 410 South cutoff. Also on a Loop 4 to 1604, westbound before O'Connor. Road work down to one lane, 37 northbound past Highway 97. That's San Antonio traffic. I'm Gary Mack.
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0: New from One Republic, that's Need Your Love, song number four tonight on the top five hit list on Hits 105.3, San Antonio's hottest music with Adam Michaels. When you request them, we write them down. We play them back 5 o'clock when you drive home. Guest DJs, want to go live too?
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25: Traffic.
26: Looking much improved out there. Let's clear the accident from the connector ramp. It was I-35 right near downtown northbound on the connector to I-10, and we're almost back at posted speeds there. We do have some breaks southbound 1604 between Bandera and Calabria at on 5. That's San Antonio traffic. I'm Gary Mack.
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14: Traffic. Let's start with road work on the southwest side. Loop 410 westbound. Before Somerset, delays really haven't budged all that much for us around 10 minutes from Zarzamora. Also, accidents 1604 southbound before Braun at 10 and Judson at Stahl. That's San Antonio traffic. I'm Gary Mack.
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105.3, San Antonio's hottest music. The finals are back in Texas. I love that. We start on Wednesday. Will you be there at a watch party? You got the gear on from last weekend? I feel you on that. You cut out.

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6: 75 overnight, about 91 tomorrow.
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21: All right, got to talk fast. Northeast side, we have a stalled vehicle. Blocks the right shoulder of the 410 southbound connector ramp if you're traveling I-35 southbound. Also, road work around Midtown on the upper level of I-10. Westbound between North Rio and Calabria. Just one lane open at San Antonio traffic. I'm Gary Mack.
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5: 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The perfect escape from the heat with art that is sure to inspire. Your summer just got cooler. See you at SAMA on the museum reach of the Riverwalk.
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0: 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You just want attention. 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